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1: Hey there, good morning. Welcome to Wake Me Up and to this 5-minute gratitude practice that you can do every single day. Gratitude is one of the most powerful things we can put into our minds, especially when the day is just starting. So let's dive right in. Find a comfortable position that works for you. And once you've found that position, just take a nice deep breath in. Fill all the way up. First, deep into your belly, and then your chest, and hold at the top. Now exhale, release, and gently close your eyes. And begin here just by focusing on your breath. Inhaling deeply through your nose, and exhaling slowly out of your mouth. Allow yourself to become more relaxed and at ease with each passing breath. Just appreciate that you're here today, that you're breathing, living, and blessed with the opportunity to experience life again. Such a wonderful gift. And speaking of gifts, bring to mind something that you're grateful for right here and now. It could be a person, a place you like to visit,

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Here we go. I am grateful for this new day. 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
1: All right, so Vanessa, have an absolutely fantastic day. So good morning, and good morning. All right, so we're going to miss out such good, maybe a bit more blessed Wednesday to you and Seychelles entier. Have a great one. Have a great one, too. 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

0: Good morning. Welcome to a news summary for this Wednesday, the 20th of May. Indian Ocean Tuna Commission held its 30th session in the Maldives from 11th to 15th May, bringing together members, member countries and observers to discuss the conservation and sustainable management of tuna and related species in the Indian Ocean. The Seychelles delegation, led by Dr. Ian Robinson, CEO of SFA, including representatives from the Ministry of Fisheries, Agriculture and Blue Economy, Seychelles Fisheries Authority, and industry stakeholders, took part in the negotiations on issues such as stock sustainability, catch allocations, compliance, monitoring, and regional fisheries governance. During the session, 17 proposals were discussed, leading to the adoption of 7 resolutions and conservation measures. Seychelles emphasized science-based and practical fisheries management approaches that support the needs of small island developing states, while reaffirming its commitment to sustainable tuna fisheries and regional cooperation through the IOTC. Vice President Sébastien Pillet has revealed that 5,027 applicants have open accounts with the housing finance company and are awaiting housing assistance. Speaking in the National Assembly yesterday morning, he said that 2,604 applicants are on the affordable housing list. On the affordable housing list, 798 are waiting for mid-range condos, while 126 are on the condominium list. Another 609 applicants are in the process of securing housing loans. He also noted that 3,528 applicants are up to date with their home savings scheme contributions, which is a key requirement to qualify for housing. Meanwhile, Vice President Pillet addressed land development plans in Grand Asmahe, announcing that 15 plots of land will be included in Phase 4 of the Barbaro housing project. However, he says one of the ministry's biggest challenges remain the installation of infrastructure on newly identified land. The Minister for Transport, Ports and Civil Aviation, Veronica Laporte, stated that reducing congestion and improving road safety are not solely the responsibility of her department, but require a partnership between several departments and agencies, as well as the general public. The minister noted that road congestion is a complex problem that has persisted for many years and requires a variety of approaches to resolve. She added that her department is determined to find the solution. She was responding yesterday morning to a question posed by Audrey Vidot, member for Oshkaimo in the National Assembly. In Mrs. Vidot's absence, the question was put by Robert David, member for Mobixtop. International news, Israeli airstrikes have killed at least 19 people in the southern Lebanon, the country's health ministry has said. 10 of them, including 3 children and 3 women, were killed in a single attack that hit a house in the town of Deir Kanun. Lebanon was drawn into the war on March 2nd when the Iran-backed armed Shia Islamist group Hezbollah fired rockets at Israel in retaliation for U.S.-Israeli strikes that killed Iran's supreme leader. The latest death, less than a week after the U.S. said that Lebanon and Israel had agreed to extend a ceasefire by 45 days, with two sides set to resume talks at the beginning of June. Despite the extension, both Israel and the Hezbollah have continued to exchange fire, especially in the southern Lebanon. With this, we come to the end of a news summary. I'll be back at 7:30 for the French news.
1: for the news in English. And our weather forecast for today, we're expecting some sun intervals with maximum temperature recorded 31 degrees Celsius, minimum at 25 degrees Celsius. Wind direction tending to southwest with speeds of 5 to 25 kilometers per hour, which will make the state of the sea calm and slight at times. So there you have it, your weather forecast here in Paradise FM. 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
2: Tout commence par les Andes. Tout son son, il y en a une histoire. Tout DJ, il y en a son secret. 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
4: All right. Good morning, everyone. Good morning. Good morning. Good morning. Comme c'est team solide. So, aujourd'hui, tout le monde vient avec un petit rideau pour ça, mercredi, le 20 mai. OK? Il y a comme ça. So, I wear bright yellow and black stripes, and I love to dance to tell my friends where to find food. I build a hexagon-shaped home. All right? So, what am I? This is the hint I'm going to give you for now. So I wear bright yellow armor and black stripes, and I love to dance to tell my friends where to find food, and I build a hexagon-shaped home. So that home has something to do with something delicious. So who am I? What am I? Let me open text this exec. Did this exec? No WhatsApp. This best about Zori voice note. All right. So voyez. Like I said, I wear bright yellow and black stripes, and I love to dance to tell my friends where to find food. I build a hexagon-shaped home. Do you know what am I? Send me that message right now.
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0: again.
1: Have a nice day, guys. A very bien aujourd'hui. Good morning.
2: Good morning, DJ Extreme. My name is Mia Chila, and the answer is a B. By the way, next, in like 2 weeks, I'm going to come visit you. So if you see a cute girl with glasses at Cascade School, you know that's me. Bye. Have a great day.
1: Bye. Have a good day. Merci pour mes messages. Ok, I'll see you soon then. Good morning, Genesis.
3: Good morning, DN. Good morning, it's Genesis. And the answer is B. Have a lovely day. Bye. It was easy.
1: Yeah, it was easy. Yeah? So have a lovely day too. Good morning, Harleen.
4: Good morning, DJ Extreme. My name is Harleen. And the answer is a B. Have a nice day. Bye. And tomorrow's my exams.
1: All right. So good luck for your exams, Feb. Yeah, okay. Good luck. Good luck. I hope you studied. Mm-hmm. Yeah. All right. Nous continuons avec nos bonnes voice notes. Bonjour. Dis-moi. Okay. Simon has a sorti code. Embran Vella. Dis-moi. Good morning, Uncle Extreme. The answer is a B. Good morning.
5: Good
6: morning. My name is Maria. And it's a B.
1: All right, Maria, thank you. It's a B. Thank you very much. Nungaya, good morning, Extreme. It's Ethan Samson. It's Momem Life. Bonsa B. Team Solid Around.
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3: 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Halim and KLC, bonjour.
4: 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Today, my grandma gets her birthday. Have a nice day. Goodbye.
3: Goodbye.
5: Happy birthday, Mama.
3: Well, let me know your two requests, right? Good morning, Mom, to Daniela.
6: Hi, DJ Extreme. Hello. It's Daniela. I hope you're having a good day because today looks very lovely. Mm-hmm. And the answer is a B or the B movie. Bye. Have a nice day.
3: Thank you very much, Daniela. Drink plenty of water. It's going to be hot. Good morning.
7: Hi, DJ Extreme. My name is Ashley Abel. And the answer is honeybee. Bye. Have a nice day.
3: Bye, Ashley. Have a nice day, too. Good morning.
8: Good morning. My name is Joffrey Lipo. And I think the answer is a bee. Have a nice day. Thank you. Bye.
3: Have a nice day too, Jean-Philippe. Good morning.
9: Good morning, DJ Extreme. My name is Jazzy, and I think the answer is a honeybee. Bye. Have a blessed day. And I am back.
3: Yes, you are back. All right. Merci beaucoup. Bonjour.
10: Good morning, DJ Extreme. The answer is a honeybee from Abigail and
11: Auntie.
10: Bye-bye. Have a nice day.
3: Bye-bye. Have a nice day too. Good morning.
12: Hi, my name is Anela and the answer is a B. Bye, have a nice day.
3: Have a nice day, Anela. Okay, I know you got a cool ice tone. Sicky sign. Bonjour.
13: Good morning, it's a B. Have a nice day.
14: What's your name?
13: Ellie.
3: All right, Ellie. Thank you very much, Ellie. Have a nice day, too. Good morning, Serena.
15: Morning, DJ Extreme. How are you? I'm fine. And the answer is Maya Zabi. And today I'm going to do my exam. Mm-hmm. It's modern dance and more flurry. Have a blessed day. Bye.
3: Bye. Good luck for your exams.
16: Hi, DJ Extreme. My name is Elvira. And my name is Elichium. The answer is honeybee. Bye, have a nice day.
3: Bye, have a nice day. Good morning. It's from D. Ichima. The answer is a B. Yeah, D. The answer is a B. Good morning, Tyler.
17: Good morning. My name is Tyler. The answer is the honey bee because they do the waggle dance when they find food. And their home is a hexagon. Have a nice day. Bye.
3: Bye. Good morning.
18: Morning. It's Elia Kami. And the answer is B from B movie. Bye, have a nice day,
3: honey
18: bee. Bye.
3: Bye. Good morning, Aiden. Jean-Vol, it's more bees, the answer, and good morning.
19: Good morning, DJ Extreme, the answer is a bee. Have a nice day, my name is Shelly.
3: Okay, Shelly, thank you very much. Good morning.
20: Good morning, DJ Extreme.
3: Hello.
20: The answer is the bee. Have a nice day. Bye. From Mia.
3: Bye, Mia. Have a blessed day. Good morning, Eloise.
21: Morning, sun is shining. Good morning, Paradise FM. Hi, Uncle Extreme. How are you? It's Eloise. And the answer is a B. Bye. Have a nice day, everybody. Happy Wednesday. I have a dance exam today for modern. Bye, have a nice day.
3: Bye, have a nice day. Good luck, Eloise. All right, and on Chloe. Good morning, Chloe.
22: Good morning, I'm back. It's Chloe, and the answer is a B. Bye, have a nice day.
3: Welcome back, Chloe. Not about time to go chat to Saleta, eh? Not be wood. All right, Amael, good morning.
23: Good morning, DJ Extreme. It's Amael. The answer is a B. Bye, have a nice day.
3: Bye,
23: have and Friday is gonna be my sports day. Ooh. Bye.
3: Am I about to die, yeah? Alright, good morning.
24: Good morning, DJ Extreme. My name is Lisha and today's answer is a honeybee. Bye, have a nice day.
3: Bye.
24: And I'm back.
3: Bye, have a nice day. Welcome back, welcome back. Comme si Chloé était une fille, elle voulait aller au message.
25: Good morning.
3: Yes, Chloé était une fille qui voulait un message, nous fait passer de nos applications. SBC, merci beaucoup, guys. Merci beaucoup. La réponse qui nous peut dire, of course, c'était un bee, un honeybee. 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So they are responsible for helping flowers, fruits, and vegetables grow all over the world, right? 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And honey is very healthy for you, especially every morning. It's good to drink at this. 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Boost your immune system. So kids, men, kikota kose aussi, bon pour la gorge, bon pour la voix. 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Nous continuons plus dans la musique, là, le Paradise FM, encore une fois, bonjour. Comme c'est Team Solid, good morning, good morning, good morning.

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1: All right, so good morning. Good morning, sports fans. Let's check on some sports updates. So if you stayed up late for game one of the Western Conference Finals in NBA playoffs, you witnessed an absolute masterpiece. So San Antonio Spurs 122, Oklahoma City Thunder's 115. So Spurs lead series 1-0. So the young Spurs marched into defending champions building and stole home court advantage in a grueling double overtime thriller. So the alien, who's the alien? Victor Wembanyama was utterly unstoppable. So he posted an absurd 41 points and 24 rebounds, sealing the game with a back-to-back dunks in the final minute. He is now the youngest player in NBA history to record a 40-20 game in the playoffs. All right, so in Premier League, the 22-year wait is officially over. The Gunners didn't even have to put their boots on last night to secure the most coveted trophy in English history. All right, so AFC Bournemouth against Manchester City was a draw, 1-1. So Pep Guardiola's side travelled to the Vitali Stadium, knowing only a win would keep the title race alive. But the Cherries played the ultimate spoilers. So L.I. Junior Crobby struck first in the 38th minute to put Bournemouth ahead. City threw everything forward, even though Erling Haaland managed to scrap a stoppage time equaliser in the 90th minute. Time ran out, so the draw mathematically eliminates City and officially crowns Arsenal the 2025-26 Premier League champions. And in other football news, in other London action, Chelsea secured a vital win at Stamford Bridge, 2-1. So Enzo Fernandez and Andre Santos got the scoreship for the Blues, and Richarlison pulled one back for the Spurs in the 73rd minute, but Chelsea's defence held firm. All right, so the honest verdict for this sports news. Okay, City fought until the very last second, but dropping points in May is a fatal error in this league. So congratulations to Arsenal. They've been the most consistent team all year. And over in the NBA, the Thunders are officially on notice. Wembanyama isn't just the future of the league anymore. He is the undeniable present. All right, so did you guys watch football last night? Manchester City's play was just... The performance was not it. Sorry. Parti li dito. Mwen tipe get sa 7 highlights. City football tipe desordi eswa mwen bikade. 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Ou swan, Bournemouth is this in la. E Chelsea, ok, felicitation pou Chelsea. 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Wow, incroyable. Alright, so ki nou pou fè la, nou pou pou un petit pause musical, nou pou tourner apri avec bon sports gossip. So, entretan, nou kontien ka plis la mizik, la lo Paradise FM, et pa bliye The Breakfast Show is proudly sponsored by Absa Bank Seychelles. 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
3: Alright, so I said, Papa, I'm l'habitude, c'est mon fait ça pour aujourd'hui. 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

0: Nothing beats the breakfast show with DMC Extreme. And right now, we're going to hear the latest in sports. That's something you'll only get on the breakfast show.
1: All right, so we're back for some football gossip. Chelsea, Liverpool and Manchester United are interested in England forward Jarrod Bowen as the rival clubs prepare to capitalise on West Ham's financial problems if they are relegated by targeting their best players. Real Barcelona have cooled their interest in Atletico Madrid's Argentina striker Julian Alvarez and will instead pursue a move for 24-year-old Chelsea and Brazilian forward Pedro. Man City boss Pep Guardiola has endorsed Enzo Maresca's appointment as his successor. And also with the Italian courted by AC Milan, Tottenham and, of course, Real Madrid since he left Chelsea. And the Spaniard Guardiola will take a year-long sabbatical leave after leaving Manchester City before taking a job coaching a national team. Benfica want Fulham boss Marco Silva to take over from Real Madrid bound Jose Mourinho, with former Manchester United manager Ruben Amorim also a candidate for the role. Roma's Argentine forward Paulo Dybala is open to move to the Premier League this summer. Atletico Madrid and Borussia Dortmund are battling to sign Brighton and Denmark midfielder Matt O'Reilly, with Tottenham boss Robert De Zerbi also a fan of the 25-year-old. Moving on in some football gossip, Real Madrid will consider selling Uruguay midfielder Federico Valverde this summer. And Everton have reignited their interest in 22-year-old Leicester City and Ghana forward Abdul Fatawu. Alright, so nous prenons une dernière pause musicale pour nous pour lier un peu de messages le côté football. So, lock and load les, envoyez un petit message. Vous connaissez, c'est menacé dans le mot inbox, Arsenal avec Chelsea. Hein? So, nous pouvons garder un coup des petits moments. So, numéro pour texte D55, nous trouvons.
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0: 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So this song is for Haley, for when that day comes.
1: Where's Haley? Where is she at?
2: This ain't Haley.
1: Who is it?

So Haley Jade, I wrote you this song to help you cope with life now that I'm gone. How should I start? 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And sweetie, be strong. I know I was your rock, and I still am. Saying goodbye is just not ever easy. But why you crying? Just stop. Haley.

get over me and move on. You can play me on repeat on a song, but don't you dare shed a tear. What I tell you, straighten up, little soul.

0: 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You know what her name is?
1: Haley.
0: Haley, how did you know?
2: Yeah, and if there's days where you wanna just lock yourself in your room and cry, just think about how when you were little, how you and I, back and forth to the studio, we used to drive.

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1: Can you hear?
0: Yep.
1: No.
0: Well, no what?
1: No, I said no.
0: Okay, no cussing, no cussing, no cussing, no cussing.

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0: This is Marie with the news summary in English. The Ministry of Health has launched a new rapid testing service to detect all at once HIV, syphilis, and hepatitis B infections in pregnant women. The aim is to provide early interventions in positive cases and so as to prevent the transmission of the infections to babies. At the launch yesterday by the Minister of Health, a group of health professionals followed a training session on how to use a testing kit. Seychelles is the first country in Central and Eastern Africa to make use of the triple testing kit. Minister Marvin Fanny said the new testing kit was an investment for the country.
1: By introducing integrated rapid maternal screening technologies into antenatal care services, Seychelles joins the growing group of pioneering countries implementing innovative approaches to protect mothers and newborns through early detection, timely intervention, and integrated healthcare delivery. The introduction of the Determine Antenatal Care Panel Test Kit is more than the launch of a diagnostic tool. It is a strategic investment in the future of our nation. It is an investment in healthier pregnancies, safer deliveries, stronger families, and more resilient future generations.
0: The National Assembly was unable to finish its work today after the LDS members refused to return for the second sitting following the morning break. In a statement, the Office of the Leader of the Opposition said the move was a protest against Assembly procedures, including Speaker Azarele Nesta's decision to limit supplementary questions during question time. LDS members also said Vice President Sébastien Pillé gave long replies and made accusations they could not respond to. The sitting was later suspended because there were not enough members present for a quorum. Earlier, opposition leader Bernard Roche questioned the Vice President about costs linked to a fuel tanker docked outside of the port. Mr. Pillé said no extra costs were being incurred. He also said prices of some essential STC products have gone down since February. However, he added that some traders were using the conflict in the Middle East as justification to increase prices on certain goods. Teachers from different primary schools are gaining more knowledge about Britannica Digital Learning. The research platform, which has been around since 2022 as a pilot project, is also enriching the knowledge of high school students. The project will run for another 3 years, and it is the British expert Luke Sanders who is coordinating the sessions with the participants. The session started with primary and secondary students who continuously benefit from more research platforms related to their studies. And finally, international news. There are now 600 suspected cases of Ebola and 139 suspected deaths, says the World Health Organization, WHO. The numbers are expected to rise further given the time taken to detect the virus. 51 cases have now been confirmed in the Democratic Republic of Congo, where the first case was reported, and two in neighboring Uganda, WHO Chief Dr. Tedros Adhanom Ghebreyesus said yesterday. Speaking to journalists in Geneva, he said the outbreak of the Mundibugyo species of Ebola was likely to have started a couple of months ago. There you go. This was the news with Marie. Do have a pleasant afternoon.

0: Those butterflies in your stomach? That's actually your body limiting gastrointestinal activity. That means less food broken down, bloating, and a lack of nutrient absorption. All while hormonal changes are happening that can raise your cholesterol levels over time. Stress can also make you gain weight. That cortisol flooding through you ramps up your appetite and makes you want to eat a lot. And that nasty cortisol isn't done. It can also cause changes in the brain that may hurt your sleep cycle and your memory. And on top of all that, chronic stress puts people at higher risk for depression, anxiety, and heart disease. So next time you're stressed, take a deep breath and consider a few other ways to deal with it. Exercise, eat healthy food, get the rest you need, and above all else, stay positive, man.
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1: 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Oh, yeah. Oh, yeah.
0: Say something to her. 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
1: I got one question. How'd you fit all that in them jeans? You know what to do with that big fat butt. Wiggle, wiggle, wiggle.

We teach girls to shrink themselves, to make themselves smaller. We say to girls, you can have ambition, but not too much. You should aim to be successful, but not too successful. Otherwise, you will threaten the man. Because I am female, I am expected to aspire to marriage. I'm expected to make my life choices, always keeping in mind that marriage is the most important. A marriage can be a source of joy and love and mutual support. But why do we teach girls to aspire to marriage and we don't teach boys the same? We raise girls to see each other as competitors, not for jobs or for accomplishments, which I think can be a good thing, but for the attention of men. We teach girls that they cannot be sexual beings in the way that boys are. Feminist, a person who believes in the social, political, and economic equality of the sexes.

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God, I have set out for my home, holding fast to the cord of thy love. And I have committed myself wholly to thy care and thy protection. I entreat thee by the power through which thou didst protect thy loved ones from the wayward and the perverse, and from every contumacious oppressor, and every wicked doer who hath strayed far from thee, to keep me safe by thy bounty, by thy grace, and enable me then to return.

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